0: Scott, what's up, CJ?
1: Oh, CJ.
0: You want to change for now?
1: No, I see that. I'm back up on 3 feet yet.
0: Negative.
1: Alright. Alright, should we put a moment there? You good in the meantime?
0: Sounds good. Thank you.

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1: Proceed, sir.
0: We have the rain available. Location.
1: Stand by. Due west. Yes, ma'am. Regards to Southwest LCB, you have a wagon available. I can meet him at the Winest Purse, 5159 August. Make you know what's going on.

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1: Good,
2: Pass off numbers, pass off for this.

Sorry, so seven to check front advance no further partial weapon. Hello, CV and only model tag attempting to follow the vehicle. 369. Hunting invasion no further partial weapon. Approval on all three months out of a maroon SUV on only model tag. Attempting to do a complaint with the vehicle. Support the complaints of possible retired 369.

0: The latter to the mental child to age 6810 North 4th Street. The elderly female in the juvenile here to return unharmed. There's nothing better.
1: Personal, please, 35th. 6810 North Broad. Regarding the missing child to age. Child in Grandma, the Declan location of injuries. Once again, 6810 North Broad. Regarding the missing child to age. Child and the guardians of that location, no preventers, 2:05 to 8:28 p.m.

Children's Hospital CRC is on that alert for the next 4 hours. Once again, Children's Hospital CRC is on that alert for the next 4 hours. 828 here.

4302 Wallace Street, a police person in Brooklyn. For this bank, female black shirt, promise a knife, making threats. 4302 Wallace, 16th person in Brooklyn. Hispanic female black shirt, promise a knife.

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0: What is your job? You fireman, 5-1 fireman, let me say no. Your security check. Can you do people into my location, please?
1: Yeah, we don't know if you close outside, just give you a first aid. I can't do it.

hunting his October 1st with a gun. It's an October 20-year-old black male. Must have a gun in his backpack. No flesh. 323 West Huntington, report the person that got killed. They have possibly gone into a mental crisis. Email and juvenile is the location of the problem.

attention, white shirt, black guys, armor with a knife, and a flash of the others. Beginning pushes away from reporting assault. Black complexion, white shirt, black pants, armor with a knife.

learned some about Air Frank and Allegheny. Now I've given reportable person with a gun reportable possible shooting. No flash. Air Frank and Allegheny. One of the persons with a gun reportable possible shooting. No flash.

4th District in Rutherford at for the 25th F. Franklin Allegheny for the shooting and or person with a weapon. We're going to slow it down. Tom Tent's been out there for hours. There's no shooting and there's nobody out there with a weapon. From the 24th District and Rutherford to the 25th District stop F. Franklin Allegheny, we're going to slow it down or make it unfounded because there's not a shooting out there and there is nobody out there with a weapon. Time is 8:41.

0: Allegheny. Person with a gun, person with a weapon, unfounded.
1: Yeah, I thought you said that's unfounded.
0: Yeah, that is correct, sir.
1: Thanks.
0: Got it. And 20 seconds, 1223 was finding a personal weapon on found. 1223 was finding that personal weapon on found result.

found a dwelling in progress, 2975 Memphis Street. Happened approximately an hour ago by Campbell Square, the Chinese store. It's going to be two black males. First one's on with a firearm, wearing a beige hoodie and camo ski mask. Second one's wearing a navy hoodie and black pants with a COVID mask. One was seen going northbound on Armingo, second was westbound on Ann on a bike, unknown if it's a motor or a regular bike. Speaking with April. That's not terrible.

मैं फर्स्ट कर डाला हूँ गया हूँ मैं आप Oh, I'm going to go there. I'm going to go there. Okay. So, the 24,000 from Punta Mara, 2975 methods. Clear by an hour ago. I came to square. Two black mounts. Put a camo ski as a beach hoodie, as a navy hoodie, and black paint. One was northbound on the other one, the second one westbound on Main Street, on a bike.

going through the front door, no flash. 20 seconds. Following in at 1602 North 17th on the 3L Albert. Someone through the front door, no flash.

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1: Send the RTC to switch over the ambulance to the robbery in progress 2975 Memphis Street.
0: No time, call.

0: Africa for Christmas 22nd in Westmoreland. Do we have any UAS units in the area?
1: No drone units tonight.

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We have one male stop, 3000 Emerald Street. I mean, the second male matching the flash.

0: This is going to be on left entry 9, district push, I'm on the weapon. 16 is JFK, CAD event number is 7687. I'm not sure if we were able to get this to you earlier. This is going to be a founded stabbing. The victim is a 13-year-old male. His injuries are non-life-threatening. The victim is going to be transported to Jefferson. We're following the medic over, and we have the doer in custody. The doer remained on scene. The doer is a 15-year-old male who also has injuries, abrasions to the face. So we have a scene inside the Uptown Beer Garden at 16th and JFK. The knife has been recovered, and we are holding the scene for central detectives.
1: Yeah, 13-year-old now. Non-life-threatening injuries are going to be from custody.

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1: 25th, first weekend, 12-7, Hope. About 45 miles off, firearms checking to the front door. 25th, first weekend, 29-07, Hope. It's 45 miles, all firearms hanging to the front door.

0: Yes, that's how she be.
1: Let's see.

Florida 946 Island, clear an overturned vehicle smoking with a juvenile inside. Appreciate that. 712, clear a local abuse trap, Florida 946 Island, clear an overturned vehicle smoking with a juvenile inside.

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0: Good evening, sir. Do you have Southwest Western Union there?
1: Southwest Western Union?
0: Yes, sir. Okay, when you have a chance, can you give me a call? Press send my number to your MDT regarding your request on Lancaster.
1: Please, I'm calling you.
0: Thank you.

Okay. With a white shirt, black pants, and ankle monitor. So a gun threatening a female. 25th, personal gun. 305 westbound. So right now 5-7 with a white shirt, black pants, and an ankle monitor. So a gun threatening a female.

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Someone who stole a package from the complainant is partner with a hammer, no flash.

Calling Standby 26th District, put up a theft in progress, 2497 Aramigo Avenue at a supermarket, unknown name, or no flash for people inside taking items. Standby 26th District, theft in progress, 2497 Aramigo Avenue at a supermarket, unknown name, for no flash, amount of people inside taking items. 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

0: Hawk, I'm on the 24th District, equipped with a personal weapon, 3223 Potter Street. Single point of reference to a black female with glasses, wearing a white shirt and purple pants. Oh, with a knife. 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Oh, with a knife. 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
1: 24th, personal weapon, 3223 Potter. Black female glasses, white shirt, purple pants, holding a knife. 24th, personal weapon, 3223 Potter. Black female glasses, white shirt, purple pants, holding a knife.

0: Just keep you updated, 2946 Island Seat 7911. All occupants were freed from their vehicle. They appear in stable condition, waiting a medic for further evaluation.
1: Okay. Chicago Pizza Traffic, 2946 Island. Everyone's out of the vehicle. 2946 Island, local Pizza Traffic, everyone's out of the vehicle.

Yes, represent Robbie Long. Also came out of Robbie and Father's right behind you at 9801 Buffalton. At the gas station, it's going to be a standard assignment. We're going to be looking for two black males. They're about 6'2", 150 pounds. Number one is wearing, they both have a face covering. Number one is wearing a black and green flannel coat with yellow work gloves. Number two is wearing a blue hoodie, blue jeans, and tan Timberland boots. They're possibly armed or firearms, also a hammer. They fled. One fled southbound and one fled northbound from that location. I know how much USC was taken at this time. Update you on it. It's going to be 98-1 Buffalton, robbery in progress, also a robbery alarm.

0: two black males. They're about 6'2", 150 pounds. Number one is wearing, they both have a face covering. Number one is wearing a black and green flannel coat with yellow work gloves. Number two is wearing a blue hoodie, blue jeans, and tan Timberland boots. They're possibly armed or firearms, also a hammer. They fled, one fled southbound and one fled northbound from that location. I know how much USC was taken at this time. Update you on it. It's going to be 98-01 Buffington, robbery in progress, also a robbery alarm came out. They broke into the skill boxes. It's going to be two black males. They both had on black masks. One is wearing a black and green flannel coat, yellow work gloves. Number two is wearing a blue hoodie, blue jeans, and a tan, and tan Timberland boots. They fled this location on foot. One went southbound, one went northbound. Any further updates, we'll come back over.
1: Contact my personal district. 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You can resume contact with it.
2: Personal weapon 3223 Potter on count. Personal weapon 3223 Potter on count. 7th district, flashing in front of robbery. 2 points on 9801 Busselton. Two black males, both about 6'2", 150 pounds. While face covering. Black and green flannel coat, yellow work gloves. Second, a blue hoodie and blue jeans, tan Timberland boots. One went northbound and one went southbound on Busselton. 7th district, flashing in front of Pumpkin Rally, 9801 Busselton. Two black males, both about 6'2", 150 pounds. First had a flannel, his face covered a blue and green flannel coat, yellow work gloves. Second had a blue hoodie, blue jeans, tan Timberland boots. Took about an unknown amount of cash. 11 northbound and 11 southbound on Buffalo.
3: What's up, that's LCD.
2: Southwest, what's up?
3: Still on the Southwest Division. People left me also. I'm starting off. Connecting in years. I'm in West Bay.
2: Good night.

OK, stay guys. Into Simon, this person with a weapon could be a family of the call, about 45 minutes old. Is there going to be a black male toll named of Blake Parsh driving a black Dodge Charger? We don't have the tag at this time, nothing further. That's reference to 1912 Harrison. It's 1515 to Simon Jay. There's going to be a family of assault. It's going to be a black male toll. Blake Parsh, who's driving a black Dodge Charger, Jay. I'm going to tag at this time, sir.

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You again, Jimmy Bang. You have a message. Can you check our field force if you're using our radio 14? Make sure you're good, please.

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0: Playfield District report of a person with a weapon 2120 East Clementine Street for a group of black female juveniles, at least six of them armed with a baseball bat. Making threats in Playfield District report of a weapon 2120 East Clementine for a group of six black female juveniles armed with baseball bats, making threats.
1: Playfield 2120 East Clementine report of a person with a weapon. So a group of juvenile black females armed with baseball bats making threats, no code in the description. 24th, 2120 East Clementine, 30 person with a weapon. 45. No code in the description.

car satellite police. 7th District, K-11 Oxford Avenue, Puzzle Robbery in progress. That's 7-11 point of a gun and a hammer. My two black males, a face cover and black clothing, took a register. They were last year lying in the rear of the store. In the 7th District, 811 Oxford Avenue, report of a robbery in progress. 7-11 is going to be pointing a gun and a hammer. By two black males with face covering, black clothing. Took a cash register. It was last seen headed towards the rear of the store. And if

0: そうです、そうです。
1: もし。
0: Well, we're in a big business.

5-10-5-3rd District, breaking in, 1115 door 4. Give me a message to a white female, no further description, trying to break inside property. 5-3rd District, so I'm breaking in, 1115 door 4. Message to a white female, no flash, trying to break inside property.

0: Mike.
1: Good morning, sir. Just wanted to let you know if you could switch over. If you have any cameras in the area, Lehigh and Horkney came out of the person with a gun, sir.
0: Question.

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1: Check, Glenn and Bustleton and Oxford and Ron, reference to 8101 Oxford.

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1: 好，继续看看。
0: I guess I know you're busy. The 7th District, I would like to know if you could switch over and represent 8101 Oxford Avenue. Came out as a robbery in progress at 7-Eleven. They need to check cameras in the area of Grant, Busselton, and Oxford and Rowan if possible.
1: Questions?

0: I know you're busy. I couldn't get over in the 15 at the end of Route 1660 Orthodox. The local people trapped on a house fire. Caller stating there's someone inside screaming for help. I have fire board responding.
1: The 15th District, 160 Oxford Avenue, Oxford Street. For emergency party, one local people trapped. They have a call stating that someone is inside the home screaming for help. Repeating the 15th District, 1660 Oxford Street. For emergency party, one local people trapped. There's smoke coming from a house. Caller states that there is someone inside the home screaming for help. Fire board is en route.

was like the 25th district. We hired the two people, but 26th district slowed down.

0: 多分泣いてね、泣いてね、あの。I see Yon-4, are you going to be our night command tonight?
1: Yeah.
0: No, just be our front
1: end. I wanted to know who would be night command tonight, sir. I guess we'll find out when you sign on.
2: Appreciate it. Sure, see you.

All right, Jader Northeast. Just came down from Persia Spring, that's 200 Stevens Street. So I can't get any more detailed information. Guys, you guys see anything? Let me see if I can get that.

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Present time on the highway, 17th quarter shooting 2231 Greenwich.

0: 14 receive units back.
1: Reference to that, Stevens. The call taker said that his phone is dead, but he doesn't live around there. He said he was going to continue to walk, so she doesn't know if he went into that house. She doesn't know if he...

Correct. That's Longer Street is exactly where it originated from. So I don't know if he lives there either.

0: All units stand by, 17th District, 2231 Greenwood Street. Emergency 21 person, the time is grounded.
1: District 46056, reported gunshot, presumed unfounded. 19th, 46056, reported gunshot, presumed unfounded.

officers with a weapon, appear to look out for a Hispanic juvenile male armed with a knife. It's repeating the 3rd District, 7 in Mercy, for Mercy 1 person with a weapon, a juvenile Hispanic male armed with a knife. That's a murder.

8 black nylon dreadlocks, beanie hat, rainbow backpack, is normally gone, also narcotic sales. So be in 2nd District, personally gone, 899 Marcella. 24-hour story mouth plate in reference to a black male dreadlocks, beanie hat, rainbow bag, armed to gone,

All units stand by in the 2nd District, 899 Marcellus Street, for an emergency party. One report of a person under the 24-hour store. Look out for a black male with dreadlocks, beanie hat, and a rainbow book bag armed with a firearm. That's repeating in the 2nd District, 899 Marcellus Street, for an emergency party. One report of a person with a gun. Be on the lookout. Be at the 24-hour store. Be on the lookout for a black male, dark dreadlocks, beanie hat, and a rainbow

0: I'm going to be in that. I have a founded strong arm library. 24 feet, 31 hundred.
1: All units standby to 24th District for data slash information for a found a strong arm robbery at 3100 Kensington Avenue, at 3100 Kensington Avenue. I think it was cigarettes and a smartphone. It's not trackable. My black male, about 5'9 to 5'10, wearing a blue shirt. Usually medium, maybe mid-30s. He was last seen westbound about 30 minutes ago, Kensington Avenue. That's repeating in the 24-3100 Kensington Avenue for being a flash on the support found his strong arm. Robbery, thinking of cigarettes and a smartphone. Five black male, about 5'9 to 5'10, thin build, wearing a blue shirt in mid-30. Current within the last 5 minutes, we've seen running with films.

Hey, all units, stand by. I'm going to present for additional complete flash information for a special with a weapon that was emerging. They're filming this shot and they received a superficial cut by a juvenile Hispanic male wearing a red baseball cap, blue t-shirt. As you can see, from mining and cutting, I ran off. Repeating in the 3rd District, 7th and Mercy, emergency by one person with a weapon. They were male that has a superficial cut for his left arm. It was committed by a Hispanic juvenile male wearing a red baseball cap, blue t-shirt.

18th Prison, they got 519. South Conestoga, Bracknell, 5-6, black shirt on a scooter. I had one shot. There's no injuries reported. 18th Prison, they got 519, South Conestoga.

18 quarter shooting. 415 South 56, mail shot on the lake. 415 South 56, mail shot on the lake.

0: Hey, let's just do a person again. I want to find myself to be a pound of assignment. An adult male shot one time in a left leg. Possibly occurred a 56 in Harrison, Kentucky 14. Now that they did a butt on the highway all along the border of Baca South and 56th Street. The meal is a week in talking to see. Well, I'll teach you when we get it. When I do work, we'll have any flash hit.
1: All right.

0: Yeah, sir. I've got a shooting. 415-56. Stable conditions. Coming away. Scene's gonna be, we have a blood scene on the highway on 400-56. They're also looking for where it occurred, which is possibly 55 Addison.
1: Okay.

Dominic Carter, Sussex Market. 19 Carver, Carter, Sussex Market, 21 by Black Mouse, 61 Black Hoodie and Sweatpants. Income is 150 USD. 19 Carver, Carter, Sussex Market, 41 by Black Mouse, 61 Black Hoodie and Sweatpants. Income is 150 USD.

356 Mark, I'm looking for a black male. 6'1", inbuilt, all black clothing, payment was $150. 19th, Robert in Progress, 56 Market.

Kobe at the Sunoco there. Green Dodge Charger.

Please stand by. This 1-5th District, 1337 West Sedgley Avenue, Greenwich, 21. Person with a weapon, a black female, scarf on her head, blue shorts, and boots, along with a knife. That's repeating in the 25th District, 1337 West Sedgley Avenue, Greenwich, 21. Person with a weapon, be on the lookout for a black female wearing a scarf on her head, blue shorts, and boots, along with a knife.

All units stand by the 26th District, 1822 North Howard Street, for an emergency priority one person with a gun. A male and a female outside the complainant's window. No further description of a male armed with a firearm. In the 26th District, 1822 North Howard Street, for an emergency priority one person with a gun. There are a male, no further flash, along with a female outside the complainant's window. The male is going to be armed with a firearm. Nothing further.

All units stand by 17th District, Bailey and Dickinson Street for an emergency party. One person with a gun. Male, female, in a red uniform, armed with a firearm. This is Bailey and 17th District, Bailey and Dickinson for an emergency party. One person with a gun. Male, female, in a red uniform, armed with a firearm.

0: Flight headquarters. Okay, 18-5514 Addison. Stage is going to be 5-5 in Addison. Officer shooting incident, they have a subject inside they had contact with. He's no longer answering. So he has a warrant on hand. Come back or secure.
1: Great, Steve. Can you know if he's on anyone inside? Radio, and can you come with the bed? Tell me who declared it.
0: 1880.
1: 2-6, 7-11, 7-12.
0: Thank you. Got it, too.
1: Got you, sir.
0: All right.

J two Southwest. Yeah, ask him. The covering lieutenant. I don't know. Team Camaro here. Still aware of 5514 Addison. Now barricade, Swanson route.

0: Seattle. Yeah, one, sir.
1: Yeah, you should get out to the barricade and see us, Hayden. Nice, MDMS, Southwest, and Swap 1, thank you.
2: Receive, sir.

Unit standby 24th Fisheries, 2831 Mercer Street for emergency cardiac person with gun. He had a white male armed with a firearm. He's wearing a black shirt with his shorts, eagle slides. Speeding at 24th, 2831 Mercer Street for emergency 31 person with a gun. He had a lookout for a white male in a black shirt, red shorts, eagle slides.

301 West Country Park Avenue. Emergency party on burglar for progress at the U-Haul. Motion. I have camera footage of a white man with a beard, black shirt, and black shorts. I was in the car on the first floor. He entered through the garage. Alright, that's for PDS 2510 West Huntington Park Avenue. For emergency party, one burglary progress at the U-Haul. On the camera footage, I have a white man with a beard, black shirt, black shorts. Entered through the garage door. He's turning on the first floor.

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1: This is my favorite reference to pop up my friend and their bear cage. Maybe one in custody, no injuries to civilians, or police.
0: Yeah, I receive. They stand by the 18th, 5514 Addison Street for the barricade. They have one male in custody, no injuries, two civilians or police. Repeating in the 18th District, 5541 Addison Street. One of the, person with a gun, it's also barricade. No injuries, one male's in custody, no injuries to police or civilians.

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0: Yeah, what's your console number?
1: My council number, sir, is 1235 or 36.
0: Okay, I'm gonna see you real quick.
1: Yes, sir.

0: Sí, vamos a hablar con Jeff.
1: Hi, this is Fred Thompson.

0: Phoenix. That's correct, sir.
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1: Okay, thank you much.

0: In the 19th District, 2001 North by 4, portable person with a gun at the senior building. Floor by the elevator, refusing route. In the 19th, 2001 North by 4, portable person with a gun, the senior building. The male screaming he shot in the foot and the stomach. Then the 4th floor by the elevator, rescues and route, nothing further.
1: 2001 North 5-4 at the senior building, 4th floor elevator. The male shot in the foot and stomach, 19th, with a shooting, 2001 North 5-4.

stand by 25th District, 13516 West Bristol, for a report of a person with a gun, black man wearing a white hoodie, black pants, armed. Please drive a silver vehicle making threats. In the 25th, 13116 West Bristol, for a person with a gun, black man wearing white hoodie, black pants, armed, driving a silver vehicle, no problem.

0: Sir, be advised, we have found the staff at the Wawa 4371 Richmond 15th District. Call the local company. Juvenile fled in a white Honda SUV and is coming back to an address of 2127 East Tucker Street in the 26th District. I put it for a little more board.
1: Receipt.
0: Be advised, the unit 15 AVO just let me know that the vehicle was hidden on the LPR in the area of Frankfurt and Lehigh at approximately 5:30.
1: Frankfurt and Lehigh, receipt.
0: That's correct. Could you just let East Division know?
1: Yes, ma'am.
0: Thank you.
1: Alright, JD East.

Johnny, and my black male, 15, 17 years of age, very much a zip up. And we're resisting free sweat, accompanied by nine other male individuals. They fled in a Honda SUV. It was last thing that from for the Lehigh. Check that area there.

They just put whatever. Yeah, let me go back. All right, the tag that's coming back to us, KKR Robert J. John 7106. KKR Robert J. John 7106. The address comes back to 2127 East Tucker Street in the 26th District. Maybe I might go over there as well.

SUV. Yeah, so I only see the tag in here. I don't see any stolen information. They just took items from the Wawa, it looks like.

No es igual. The building is going to be evacuated as well as both adjoining properties.

110 Shelk Street, person with a weapon. White male tan shirt with spikes on their beak, pants on with scissors, making threats, has mental health issues. First District 2110 Shelk, person with a weapon, is a white male tan shirt with spikes on beige pants, all with scissors, making threats, has mental health issues.

A tunnel point is a 200 east toss cross through an area breastwooded on 3 Hispanic males, all 15 years old and ski mask, black clothing. Inside 3 Honda CRVs, 2 white ones, 1 black one. In the area in the last 5 minutes. Me and the black Honda CRVs are with a gun. So 24, this is 200 east toss cross through an area breastwooded on 3 Hispanic males, about 15 years old, with ski mask and black clothing. The 3 Honda CRVs, 2 white ones, 1 black ones. Male inside the black Honda CRV armed with a gun.

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1: 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Good morning, sir.

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1: Roger.

18th District, 135 South, 50 West Brother Lane, progress. Black male, black hoodie, blue jeans. 18th District, 135 South, 51 Brother Lane, progress. Black male, black hoodie, blue jeans.

19, so 1003 North 65th. The regular movie time is in the area at the back. That's on a tender in its driveway. 19th District, 1003 North 65th, north of the radio and the pieces, Mrs. in the area, so no complaint. The back on the tender in the driveway.

for this. I put him on 33T, George. Arsenal 24 Desert, 4133G, George, personal with a weapon. Hispanic male, white shirt, and he's got a white van. I'm an unknown object assaulting a female. So the 24 Desert, 4133G, George, personal with a weapon. Hispanic male, white shirt, and a white van, assaulting a female. I'm an unknown object.

However, as the coast is dead, the injury well responded to life safely. Whichever police required has a crow or all within patrol, stay alert, stay attentive, stay away from accidents. 5788. 7/24.

33G George, first one of the web producer, one sounded. 21, 33G George, first one of the web producer, one sounded.

Council Police Department will provide free language assistance services to limited English proficiency individual. Homeland Security, civil rights responsibility, get involved. If something suspicious, make necessary action as warranted.

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0: 好。
1: 那个不分析。
0: 行了。

say it less. Into TX0035, the 18 has an off-duty car that's pinging at the area of 832 North Harton Street. It was stolen. It's a white Nissan Maxima with a PA tag of Mary Robert 4459.

Same person, 11-7-16 on 5-7, looking for a white male, no shirt and shorts. Throwing models, 16, first one, 11, 7, 16, on 5, 7, for white male, no shirt, and shorts, throwing models.

Alabama, 17th in Progress, 1730 in Washington, at AutoZone, looking for a black and black shirt, black shorts, and a gray Nissan Rogue, taking merchandise. 17th in Progress, 1730 Washington, at AutoZone, looking for a black and black shirt, black shorts, and a gray Nissan Rogue, taking merchandise.

0: First one first. First screening, 1826 South 21st, inside a corner grocery store. So black male, wearing a black Nike ski mask, black track shirt, making threats. In the, first screening, 1826 South 21st, grocery store. Black male in a black Nike ski mask and black track shirt, making threats.
1: First, is your person streaming 1826 South 21st in the corner grocery store for a black male, black Nike ski mask, black track shirt, making threats for staff? First, is your person streaming 1826 South 21st, but a black male, black Nike ski mask, black track shirt, making threats for staff?

0: Daniel 632. We're going to leave and take with one adult female heading to a PDU mileage is 924.
1: Receiving volume of times 828.

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0: Anyway, can I get a certain number for a lost property? Can you also give me the details of the address?
1: Location?
0: And the head office is really 95 Northbound Academy exit.
1: District PSA 1, numbers are 410-19, 41019.

Atlanta with a four-pound work shirt and a gray Camaro with a black coat. Brandish a firearm in April. Jenny Jacket entered the gun plane on the first floor, looking for a black shirt and a gray Camaro with a black top. Brandish a firearm.

0: That's why the 17th Bible at 172 for Christian is false. That's in the 17th Bible at 172 for Christian is false.
1: For Christian was in false. 17th Bible at 117 for Christian was in false.

0: 或者学习之类。
1: Okay, and we do have that now. 5 3.

0: Cool, that's it. Hold on, Joe. Ready, go ahead, sir. First stop, 7200 East River Boulevard, New Jersey, 10-1.
1: New Jersey, 10-2, 9-8, 9-8, Charlie, 0, 1-3, 13, 4-4, 1-8, 8-8.

0: 6321, location at the PD, mileage is 935.
1: Yeah, 632, okay. 435,

0: Well, actually, it's a 50-second on arch now, 50-second on arch. Being followed by a female in a black Hyundai Sonata. Went to a red light small.
1: Okay, repeat that. 1921, can I resume you from Master Street? And have you take this person screaming job?
0: Market. Being followed off of a road race right now, 5-2 Market going southbound on 52nd Street into the 18th. 5-2 Market is a female in a black beauty being followed by a female in a black Hyundai Sonata.

0: doing pretty well. 1831 on Jamie. I have a recovered stolen auto at 4225 Ludmill.
1: Okay, can switch over to MLE then.
0: Yes, sir.
1: Yes, sir.

0: y se ven o esa rosa y me dejó el puesto de arriba.
1: No me sé lo que pasa.
0: So do you think that Zima and Nathan Dan went to go through and a leg for it and then so the last thing was?
1: Oh, that's what I guess.

0: Double change is at 6731 Musgrave, Herman H. Harry to First Order Weapons, metal location, making press hard with a knife. 14 District 6731 Musgrave, Apartment H. Harry, 2 Burst with a weapon, some metal armed with a knife.
1: There's a 15-year-old female in a flash, on this knife making press. 17th Prison Weapon, 1726 Panther. There's a 16-year-old female in a flash, on this knife making press. We're in for a mental health crisis on each other.
0: Mental health issues. 17th District, 26 Panther, 3 personal weapons. Go from a whole lot of things.

Part of the Major League Park Funeral Complaint. 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So I would have gone 16 District 5 to a market. First would have been on the Major League Park. A black male, white shirt, yellow shorts, running to the subway. I would have gone.

0: 32 was flagged down in reference to this assignment by a female, I believe. I'll keep it alive.
1: Put that to a marker with a female reference to that assault.
0: Jay, I'm sorry. Go ahead, it's here one more time.

0: Sin querer.
1: This arranged from a program, but this responds to my location.
0: They cannot, okay.
1: How did you, he was, I think it was, did pretty good.

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2: 刚跟您提 ，recheck 那个巴士是吗？是 ，here wait for station 是多少？多少人的意思？
1: Hi, we're going to get medical stop to the 400, let's go get 400, PPP is over there.
3: Okay,
1: 171, Marine Acura MDX 2 office computer.

0: 谢谢。
1: AT&T CEO looking at the cameras. This male was only breaking up a fight. It was two females fighting. The female flagged down 1832. The witnesses out there stated that this male did not have a firearm. If we do encounter with this male, it's only going to be numbers for an encounter. It's going to be cleared as a highway fight.
2: Yeah, west from southwest, going to be 52 on Market, somebody else on this highway, only at this time. 52 on Market, coming on the highway only at this time. That man was caught up and was breaking up the fight.

14 District Court, I'm going to file a report with 144 West Allen's Lane. Unit A, Andy 11, Hispanic female took a package, slating a black sedan, Nathan Frank Andy 2215. Nothing on Allen's towards Germantown. 14 District 144 West Allen's Lane, Portable of Theft. Unit A, Andy 11, Hispanic female took a package, fleeing a black sedan, Nathan Frank Andy 2215. Last seen on Allen's Lane towards Germantown.

late plus 111 recent one pounded. 67 at 39 less late plus 111 recent one pounded.

0: something with a knife. I'm with a 4-5-2 with a mower and a hoodie, no color. I'll be able to be ran down the street, 15-12 sidewalk, only quarter of a person with a gun, 4-5-2. I'll be able to know unknown race, hoodie, unknown color, ran down the street in an unknown direction.
1: 15-12 Southwood, before gun shot two, there was a male in a hoodie seen running down the street. 12 person living on 15-12 Southwood, and before gun shot two, there was a male in a hoodie seen running down the street.

347-2 Livingston Street. We reported somebody breaking in, come out. Right now we're surveying for a white male, a black clothing. He was last seen at Almond and Joey within the last 2 to 3 minutes, on foot. Is there any drone units that are off, and could they switch over to East Hopper survey? Yeah, then.

0: You get us.
1: You don't want to be in a business with the new 17 clinical educator. You can join us. Show me available.
0: Okay.

0: Attention box. Hello, Mission Viewer.
1: Good morning, sir.
0: Here he is, man. You got eyes?
1: Yes, sir. East was asking for you guys. I have a sound break and then come out to 3472 Livingston. There's a white man all that close. Alright, cool, thanks. There was a white male that took a scooter. It was in an area of Almond and Schiller within the last 5 minutes. Okay. You can just invite that drone unit. We actually just got one spot. 31 did, and it's a 3 pounder by 8. So thank you. Yeah, this one's different.

Sorry, on the 14th at Prince Albert, 144 West Allen Street, Elmsley, Elmsley, Elmsley, Elmsley, 14th at Prince Albert, 144 West Allen Street, Elmsley, Elmsley, Elmsley, Elmsley, Elmsley, Elmsley, 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

In progress, 12301 Academy, I'm Wawa, looking for a black man, black shirt, set of shirt over his shoulders as well, and black jeans, taking items, for his team was down on Wednesday. 8th District, that's in progress, 12301 Academy, I'm Wawa, looking for a black man, black shirt, black jeans, set of shirt over his shoulders as well, like Wednesday on Friday.

This is Fairman 2542 North 33rd, apartment 3. Looking for a female that was assaulted by another female on the third floor. 22nd person, Fairman 2542 North 33rd, for a female that was assaulted by another female, no flag.

Bon, ouais, ça. Okay, so then I'm left.

18 for black male at least 10, that's red, normal white SUV with 10 for all of the non Megan type. 35 plus on the gun, 6500 with 18, or no black male, heavy set, red, and 5 SUV with 10 for all of the gun.

35 Bridgeland on 6500 North 18th, Bridgeland unbounded. 35 Bridgeland on 6500 North 18th, Bridgeland unbounded.

You pray for the newborn with a Virginia flag of Tom, John, John, Louis, Tom, British, and firearms. 26, 600 on 5th and Cumberland. Over Hispanic male, red hat, black clothes, driving a blue Chrysler minivan. Virginia flag of Tom, John, John, Louis, Tom, who brandished a firearm.

0: 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Probably a vision there, 25 will be calling the bad time school for threats via phone. 25 will be transition there, 25 at the time of charter school for phone.
1: Sandy, Charlie, got it.
0: Thank you.

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1: US-4.
0: Oh, US-4?
1: Yes, sir, yeah, that's not us.
0: Okay, I guess I'm negative.
1: Sorry,

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1: Ethan Quarterdeck.
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Can you start a rescue to 1301 Filbert Street, the CJC? Ninth floor, courtroom 906. An adult male down. It seems like it's a could be a seizure.

5978, ask for some room. Stenton and Duval, both over the guard. Back in the light tank top on shores. Awfully armed. So it's 14th District, Stenton and Duval, both over the guard. I feel like complaining. Black male, white tank top and shores, possibly armed.

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1: Okay. 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I know I'm alone.

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attendance. I got 8272 Forest Avenue. 8272 Forest Avenue, burglary in progress. 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

0: Fire communications call 2636, staging area 6 and Cumberland. 2452 North number 5. Fire 8. 6 and Cumberland for the staging area. Declare by 26 command. Communications call 2636. I'm still Andy, okay?
1: 7-3-7-3.
0: I'm sorry, Bonnie, okay?
2: Sam, 7-11, where are
0: we? 7-11, okay? Block headquarters?
2: Yes, sir, we're aware of the barricade. You're going to have Sam-1X, Sam-1-Andy, Sam-106, Sam-111 in group.
0: So headquarters, okay, thank you.

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1: Sir, so I'm just dropped over back here, please.
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0: 4700,
1: okay. First aid radio tag.
0: Tag, yeah, time 756, and then we're going to clear for not to get the rest.
1: Okay, so.
2: Sam 7B, that was Sam 700, that was putting himself in on the house.
1: Thank you.
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1: South 7X, okay.

24 15 North Napa Street, person with a weapon. Compliance and size, no females on the highway found with knives. Number 27, this is 24 15 North Napa Street, person with a weapon. Females on the highway found with knives, no flash.

Fortune is 55 South 57th Street, Mercyway, on Kimber Copan at Great Ford. This is a custody dispute. A black male, short braids, white t-shirt, black and white shoes, making threats with a gun. About 5 minutes ago, at 13 off 57th Street on foot. 1055 South 52nd Street, Mercyway, on domestic. Black and white shoes, and I said, I'm going to send a signal to a person. I don't know.

On Twitter, there's a 6 half like an Allegheny person with a gun, Hispanic male, Middle Eastern male, with a white tank top, black bag, possibly selling narcotics on the highway. Not verified. Check complainant at 6:32 East Allegheny. So, 25th District, F. Frank in Allegheny. First one is on Hispanic male or a Middle Eastern male, with a white tank top, carrying a black bag, also selling narcotics on the highway. People complainant at 6:32 East Allegheny.

playing middle of middle term, and the left top left back, I don't know how to tell you how to do it. I'm going to sit 32 East out of the game.

0: 7B Barney. I'll be pulling up and switching over to swap.
1: Oh, so that Barney, okay, sir. Over to
2: Wait, can I have the car for 727 East Railroad Boulevard 2001? Is either X-ray 3724 or a blue Mazda 5 truck that's in the list.
1: Oh, Mazda, okay, sir.

Atene 612, Fox South, North 52nd Street, Post 1, Welcome, put on the highway. Put on passing front of the Dallas tourist car, femaleless spat on him. Femaleless gold hair, black clothing, walking a black dog towards 53rd and Styles. 505 North 52nd Street, come passing front of the Dallas.

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0: 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Send 705, okay.

Alright.

tarde. Someone could be behind a stolen vehicle at 5th and Markle going northbound. That's going to be in the city pit, I believe now. Going to be a higher than Barney X-ray firehouse extension. Try this one. What was it called on that? Father.

0: Caller, standby on the 15 Coast and Sherman 4901 off turn of apartment 9B Barney, a 23-year-old female making homicidal threats to an 8-month-old. Commit 15th Coast and Sherman 4901 off turn of apartment 9B Barney, a 23-year-old female making suicidal threats and homicidal threats to an 8-month-old mother.
1: I don't want to 2452, 2452, okay.

Well, for English 11-2-4, we'll talk about that. Down there, 20 seconds, I circle 11-2-4, one time like that, but resume on ground it.

0: Hello,
1: 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Can you say hello to Beth, please? 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
0: me? Right on.
1: Okay, thank you. Beth, 3659, 4 pickup truck, 2 officers, 3 left.

0: Hello, you with us next. I'm Randy Hutchins here.
1: For where?
0: US 13. 77B, if you guys are running a drone in this barricade, switch over to SWAT 1, please.
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0: cruise in with southbound at 11:15. Inner Sun to the versus room at 4901 Osprey, cruise in southbound.
1: Fifteenth, 4901 Oxford, person carrying rhythm of combat. 15th, person carrying 4901 Oxford, rhythm of combat.

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1: Yeah, let me see.

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1: Yeah,
0: can you please run down my barricade as well?

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1: 4-5-1. Hello, who's the call shop 300 or 7-4-1?
0: Hello there.
1: I'm

Well, that was 22nd. Prison 11, 11, it was Charlotte, and Dollar Tree, looking for 8-12, looking for now, Loudon, all my base, flirting with security. 22nd, Prison 11, 11, it was Charlotte, Dollar Tree, looking for that close, all my base, flirting security.

So that's it.

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Like a female. So the 22nd district, 1212 West Dolphin, second floor, Postal 11, second party caller, and there's a female at the front door with a knife.

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The complainant stated he was hit in the head with a chair. He's in severe pain. Rescue is en route, nothing further.

Security, looking for a black male, black shirt, blue jeans.

0: do our personal weapon status, know what the change was best. Okay, from security, looking for a black male, black shirt, blue jeans, led on 12th Street, both directions, in handcuffs. So I have a 12th personal weapon, and a few custody from security at the Dollar Tree. So black male, black shirt, blue jeans, led on 12th Street, no directions, doing handcuffs. What's up with that pepper spray?
1: James Warner.
0: Band 200.
1: Good afternoon, sir. I'm not here with the barricade on Fifth Street. In reference to this barricade, it's going to be clear, actually. The suspect in this, we believe he's in the area of 2300 North Boy Street. His stone thing over there about approximately 10 minutes ago. So if you could give this to the flash in the 22nd and set it. Tell me when you're ready, I'll give you the flash.
0: All right, pushing.
1: Suspect's first name is Marcos. Mary, Amy, Robert, Charlie, Oliver, Sam, Wilson, Louise, standard spelling. His DOB is 7180. He's a 46-year-old Hispanic male. Last seen wearing a gray shirt, black pants, and black gloves. Male is possibly armed. His PID number, let's see him by on it. Oh, his PID number.

200 feet by. That male was wanted for a shooting incident yesterday, and he's most likely armed. Any use question?

0: 1295. Comment says we're cleared. We're looking for a Hispanic male, Marcos Ruiz. He's a fuel, Delta Bird 7180, wearing a short black mask with some black shorts. Those one for a shooting incident yesterday, which is threatening police as well. Last seen in the area of 2300 North Broad Street. That phone pinged for this, for that location about 10 minutes ago. 2300 North Broad Street, looking for Marcos Ruiz. Police say fuel, Hispanic male, gray shirt, black pants. Subject to a shooting incident that happened occurred yesterday.
1: Samson Park, you put the knife.
0: I'm sorry about it.
2: I tried to call over a little bit earlier and gave you the flash information in reference to the batter case. Is it the thing you didn't get it to? You need it from me.
0: Well, she's coming out that person's moving suicide on mail, the same name. So it's supposed to be in the trains.
3: Bro, let's call the tail end of that. We have a fresh job. We're involving this mail on the 22nd.
0: That's good. 2301 North Broad Street came in as a person screaming. Called in by the classes hotline. And this man was going to jump in front of the train at Watson Dolphin.

0: Seeking undrafted on the first.
1: Seeking out.
2: I can't do it, obviously. I'm going to switch over to the 25. Did they use it, right?
1: That's what I tried to land you, so. Route.
3: That's all right there.

Eastbound 27 District, we're going to arcade. Looking for a male, only springing to blood and land with a suicidal. Wanted for a shooting incident yesterday's date. Looking for a Hispanic male. 46 years old with a gray shirt and black pants. Possibly they are Broad and Glenwood, not himself on the spending to Broad and Glenwood. TX number 2154.

0: Bună,
1: Bună, Vacio.
0: Hey, you want to set the price up to 5,000 each way against the event? I believe it's going to be a penalty tag win.
1: Okay, proceed.
0: Eddie Mary, 4-8-7-0 on the break from the street to October. I'll give you more clarity on the tag once you get paperwork.
1: Okay.

0: We're surveying the individual whose phone is pinging around Burning Redwood. Is it still showing this ping in the area, or is it moving?
1: I'm sorry, it's still in the area, yeah. Okay, that's a Hispanic male. Police officers will place her with black pants.

Condition 5-6 in chest up, person screaming, male assaulted a female. That's going to be probably Wendy's. Condition 5-6, person screaming, male assaulted a female. Female, it's going to be in front of the Wendy's.

0: 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Okay.
1: That's the usual, but...
0: Virtual, okay. Virtual is at Route 6824 large.

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0: Alright, I'm available.
1: CK9, okay, sir.

0: First one, second person screaming common and table, and a female complainant was kept in a basement for 3 hours, was able to escape. That's from the second person screaming common and table. A female complainant to a male kept her in the basement for 3 hours, assaulted her, and she was able to escape to above location of the further.
1: For Avenue, personal screamers and female. Location that referenced the male that was keeping her in the basement, assaulting her. She is now at this location, table and comment.

18 to say 5118 Ludlow Street, apartment 4, person with a weapon. Female householder with a break is known to wear a black male, dark off jacket, short, thick long beard, blue shirt, light blue jeans. Female complaint is at 50 person market. 18 to say 5118 Ludlow Street, apartment 4, person with a weapon, domestic. Female householder with a break is known to wear a black male, dark off jacket, he's short, thick long beard, blue shirt, light blue jeans. You know, compliance at 51st time market.

going at my bus all the weapon. On Broad Street, a female trying to stop. I got the company on this vehicle. It's a black 2015 Mercedes-Benz. Black female gray jacket, short, thin build. And I just brought in pine, personal weapon, on Broad Street, so. Black female gray jacket, short, thin build. And then, so that female company, I think she's in a black 2015 Mercedes-Benz.

5656 75 North Front Street, post order always 1000. 5655 North Front Street, post order always 1000.

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All is black male,

0: Star 2.
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0: Star 2, okay.

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They're both now second in Berks. 26 person from Fontenberg. Four bus. 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That's second in Berks now.

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The other man was on a scooter, no flash on him. Hey, this is your girlfriend, Promise, 26-2 South Coast. He's a strong arm. Got two juveniles. 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The other one, not a scooter, no flash on him. Dating with a phone.

0: miles on the highway.
1: Wait, did you just happen to know that the TMP is working or is it here?
0: I wasn't aware of any issues. I'll ask. Give me 1 second.

layout at 9th District, work in progress, 1439 Tyler, shift apartment number 2. Look for a white female, pink shirt, black shorts, kicking in the door. 9th District, work in progress, 1439 Tyler, shift apartment number 2. A white female, pink shirt, black shorts, kicking in the door.

29 is Megan Parcel, the guy on 927 Bridge Street. Got a prior dispute with a known black male, 5-2-9, wearing a white tank top, white sweatpants, making threats to shoot the complainant in the driveway. From the second person, the guy on 927 Bridge Street. Got a prior dispute with a known male, with a black male, 5-2-8, wearing a white tank top, white sweatpants, making threats to shoot the complainant in the driveway. Number further. Second District, listen to 927 Bridge Street. Looking for a black male about 5'2 in height, wearing a white tank top, white sweatpants, making threats with an implied gun. Second person to 927 Bridge Street. Looking for a black male about 5'2 in height, wearing a white tank top and white sweatpants, making threats with an implied gun.

0: Approximately the first person hearing 1954 South 16 South Valley. That's in the first person hearing 1954 South 16 South Valley.
1: 1954 South 16 Fisherman Found. First issue person is coming 1954 South 16 Fisherman Found.

For person 11, 27 pounds on Ruth Street, on a wanted to for 55-year-old female making place in Homeless Girl Cosplay on with a knife. 24, person 11, 27 pounds on Ruth Street, on a wanted to 55-year-old female making place in Homeless Girl with a knife. Hey, you can tell me about the

Hello, 25 person screaming 38 on Stairhill for blackmail for Pantheon Highway. 25 person screaming 38 on Stairhill for blackmail for Pantheon Highway.

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1: Okay.

0: be reaching out with SAR getting approval for screening. The problem is unknown, so we're looking for a white male. Survival method is unknown or flesh. 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Unknown method.
1: Sir, yes, sir, ma'am. I got that. I'm in the 22nd District Dispatching Officer. I got that.
0: I will do. Okay.

0: number 14. 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And what district? Personal gun, 29 showing. At the McDonald's, we called about a crisis line in reference to a very violent battle with the armored gun. No plans on the first.
1: Number 29, Sheldon Avenue, officially in the McDonald's, a little black mall, supposedly involved in the clothes, number 29, Sheldon.

0: 5589 Oyo Grove, heard screaming out there. 5589 Oyo Grove, clear, heard screaming out there.
1: Off, 8, 9, Old Joe Road, person screaming, founded. 5589 Old Joe Road, person screaming, founded.

这人这人就是说那是两年的退年复生退年一生

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coming out to put a personal weapon, 2601 North Hollywood. The male is not armed with a knife. No flash was given for female complainant. And then 22nd District reported a person with a weapon, 2601 North Hollywood. The female complainant arrested in dispute with a male is making threats. He armed with a knife, no flash.

0: calling himself.
1: Alright, let me switch over to North.
0: Okay.

0: for food for his. Still on Charlie, I'll switch over to North.
1: Okay.

0: Yeah, just keep me advised. You're still not on this job. I will let you know what we're doing in a few minutes.
1: Okay.
2: Patient.
1: 2751 Route Street.

0: Sen sen sen be.
1: Yeah,
0: so much. Yeah, let me just go straight to check 500 just now, please.
1: Okay.

7 Pacific 11, we're in progress, 1865 Welsh Road, apartment D20. Gonna be a non-residential open property. There's an unknown male broke into the apartment. On the inside, the alarm is also coming out. There's a domestic at different location. That's repeating in the 7th District, 1865 Welsh Road, apartment B20, coming out of Berkeley in progress. Now, the residential open property says that unknown male broke into the apartment. Currently inside, for information. Strict Redmond Road, Bobby, along 4565 Little Southwest. Was 1865 West Road, apartment B20, 20, Bravo, Bobby, unknown. Says unknown, no, it's on the side, no flash. And then, the district is coming out of Birmingham progress, 1865 West Road, apartment B20, 20, the mouth complaint on how he states the mail is on, no flash.

Amount of persons from a 1500 to 18 to 2 hours to 2 hours. 27 district persons from a 1500 to 18 to 2 hours to 2 hours.

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4565 Riverside Way, Foss. 4565 Riverside Way to the Robert Long Cooper, Foss.

8th District. Detail death on Awala. WC41 Grant. Light rail glacier, red pants, breaks, features, twin item. In 8th District, death in progress, 3341 Grant Avenue from the White Line, so white male, winter gray shirt, black pants, black shoes.

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0: They're not.
1: Yes, thank you.

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1: Could you give me a second, please, that you stand and see if we had a recorder that can come back to our location?

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1: Zero 8 6 2 0 8 PS 8 2 left.
0: Sir, I wish you a copy. Do you want me to?
1: Let's see, you're welcome.

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There's some offices of the police, 1675, Chris Collins Boulevard, at the Walmart. It looks like the possible case of female custody.

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0: Hi, Ryan, the second district, number person with the 6324 open series, come to the right in this mute and sister, or possibly on with firearm, Mr. Peter, the second district, play the person with gun at 6324 open series, number to welcome by the mute and sister, or possibly on with firearm, nothing further.
1: Come on, person, and also is the match 6324 open street. So, see, I have a dispute with a sister, state, possibly armed. Use caution, someone is struggling with mental health issues. And then, second district, person with a gun, 6327 open street. See, I have a dispute with a sister, state, someone is armed, local, and strong.

0: 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Thank you.
1: Seven, seven, beach, four, four, five, seven, six, seven, beach, four, four, five, seven, six, seven, beach, four, four, five, seven, six, seven, beach, four, four, five, seven, six, seven, beach, four, four, five, seven, six, seven, beach, four, four, five, seven, six, seven, beach, four, four, five, seven, six, seven, beach, four, four, five, seven, six, seven, beach, four, four, five, seven, six, seven, beach, four, four, five, seven, six, seven, beach, four, four, five, seven, six, seven, beach, four, four, five, seven, six, seven, beach, four, four, five, seven, six, seven, beach, four, four, five, seven, six, seven, beach, four, four, five, seven, six, seven, beach, four, four, five, seven, six, seven, beach, four, four, five, seven, six, seven, beach, four, four, five, seven, six, seven, beach, four, four, five, seven, six, seven, beach, four, four, five, seven, six, seven, beach, four, four, five, seven, six, seven, beach, four, four, five, seven, six,

Equal for someone out of 7 5 34 1 you're the right for Delta. White female with a blue bag, wearing a black hoodie, black pants, has towards CBS, the same plan. Positive. 24th District, 7 progress, 341 Air Main Road to Burlington. Female complaining about a white female with a blue bag, black hoodie, black pants, still in shock or something.

0: Three, being static male, gray shirt, black jeans, I wear a firearm. Female you know, car in the background, this will be on the 15th district, play with police on the gun at 2077 Lover Street. It's gonna be static male, gray shirt, black band. I wear a firearm. Female car in the background, nothing further.
1: Coming out to court, person with a gun, 2077 Lover Street. Static male, gray shirt, black jeans, armed with a gun. This will be my complaint, also a juvenile location. In the 15th district, person with a gun. 2077 LaRue Street. Not complaining, reference to the male when the gray shirt is breaking.

0: Thanks, Lord.
1: Dear God.
2: Thanks. I don't have all the information. I just started seeing. I was recording the Cumberland Valley.

0: That the mail in reference to a barricade that occurred earlier today in the 26th district is possibly a friend's house, so the one broke, someone reached out to see if the mail was there. And the name.
1: So I'm sure I didn't get the last part.
2: Anybody, you can contact Glenn and see if he is in fact there trying to turn himself in to 201 himself.
1: Sure, Charlie, yeah, I can make a call.
2: Sorry, I only have his first name. I don't know if you have the information from that fire truck earlier. Like I said, currently I don't believe he's wanted for anything, but it was a mental health shock.
1: Sure, Charlie, okay. I received that, sir. I'll just get peace with you in a second.
2: Thank you.
3: Last name Jackson, Thomas, Bowen, Ada Grove, Davis. Seven, seven, and information should be good. We're tracking the zone to the area of Whitaker and the Boulevard. If that's our new side, we want to call the east, please move to mental.
2: James 7, great. Yeah, his pilot was calling me, and he said he's there. They won't take him there because he's got to get cleared medically. But we don't want to spook him off yet, so we're going to try to get somebody over there to be able to take him, probably with Episcopal VR.

0: Provided 16-34 will survive and recover the program progress. The 34 ingredient is determined to find joy. Mine is not sure if it was on location or not. This repeating 16-4204 West July Avenue. Recover the program progress and I'm trying to pursue a find source.
1: 16-4204 July Avenue. Recover the program progress through the front door. I don't know if anyone's inside, I'll flash. 4204 West Gerard Avenue, report of a program in progress. Through the front door, I don't know if anyone's still inside, I'll flash.

775 Quicksilver Boulevard near 6th Other Police at Walmart. Non-location was over subject to a warning custody. 1675 Quicksilver Boulevard near 6th Other Police under control.

person to be person's colonel. It's impossible. They sent my response to 232 Escalade, apartment 88207, versus Honda Costa, case of Russia. Over the phone.

0: Do you have anything on that?
1: Yeah, so do you have any updates on reference to the male that was trying to commit himself at friends?
0: I'm 7, you still there?
1: Same 7, I never got any updates from the third quarter venue.
0: Thanks, man.
1: Let's see, do you know what vehicle cars are going over to that location? Thanks, so I don't believe it was a job. Once I was trying to get the search supervisor to make contact with friends to confirm that he was there, or if it was shift change, I thought the 15th had anybody that could head over there. Okay, we'll see you, sir. Thank you. So the surgery did say, the surgery was, it did say he was attacking me, so I'm just kind of standing by here on Jay. I'll let you know if you want to either stay on here or not where you're going, just to let you know.
0: Sure, what's your name? Yes, sir. Precinct 7. Unfortunately, friends is not going to tell me if any individual is going to go in or not voluntarily have a violation.
1: Same 7, yeah, I got that. Any chance you can check with the 15 to see if they have a car? I prefer a two-person car. If you can check if the Daniel is still on the air, I got some updated info. I don't know if he's actually going to be arrested or what.
2: Stand 209, yeah, this time we will.

0: Yeah, because of the threat level, we want him in custody, so. I could send the detectives over to that area to meet the officers as well.
1: Yeah. If you can see the 15th and 72 person car arriving over there, you can just let the supervisors know what's going on.
0: No, it's

0: All right, Sam, so do we know exactly where this mail is by chance on the 50 from the Northeast?
1: Well, someone said this earlier, or it didn't go. I don't know if he even said it. I think they were turning him away because he went on market clearance. I found the pictures on the information.
0: All right, receive. All right, you know, you're on the air. I'm standing up.

0: easier because I'm going to switch over to eastbound where you're staying 307. They're going to have some detectives going up that way anyway, and they can link up out there.
1: Alright, no.
0: I'm going to reach out to the 15th now. I'm giving them a call.
1: Alright, RC Anderson, thank you.
0: Everybody.
1: Okay. Well, is it the 35th local Buford Fred Hall's fire?

based on the property, no flesh. Assigned to the 8th of Oweta 12th District. Little Bird Rim Project, open property, no flesh. Please, please do the dangerous work. It can result in injuries. Ensure an appropriate backup, use appropriate equipment and training from the NCSL members. Keep in mind, injuries could occur anywhere within inside or outside. You fully know your surroundings, your protection staff from injuries. Also, the ones above the long code, you have professional long time. If you have professional, you get a problem, not be tolerant for complaints and all criticism. Don't think possibly, current time, not 402. Yeah.

0: Okay. We'll probably break my bare chest wearing black shorts. Want to be... That's something that take a female's vehicle. Okay, then the 14th District Bob and Pop, that's probably the one. She would have known the fresh book there. Gonna be pulling a firearm. We're gonna break my bare chest wearing black shorts. Gonna be outside of the store. Yeah, I think that's like a female's vehicle. Okay.
1: 14530 on True Avenue, reporting attempted robbery. Pulled a gun, fresh clothes, that's a black male, bare chest, black shorts. Spotted inside the store, aisle 12, as they take a vehicle. And 14530 on True Avenue, report about possible attempted robbery. Pulled a gun, that fresh clothes, that's a black male, bare chest, black shorts, inside the store.

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1: Dan 3-9 is supposed to be calling your headquarters to give you all some information. I mean, Dan 3-9, you're there, sir.

0: it's about change. You have Dan through now on your area, so I'm switch over to J-Man, please. Dan 309, if he's on your ear, have him switch to J-Band, please. Dan 309. Dan, you're at Dan
1: 409. 47B, I'll call him on the phone, sir.
0: Alright, thank you. Please. No, I'm just...

0: Hammer.
1: Yes, sir. I'm 601 on the air in regards to that male at Friends. Any information for him or number you need to reach him or?
0: Yes, sir. We need the information to know the time. They can give me a call. I guess I have a staff. I can't remember. They can give me a call.
2: We just got off the phone that we sent her. Thank you so much.
1: First, yeah. All right, and for that, I got it. Thank you. Same sort of thing.
0: Good, I appreciate it. Thank you.
3: All units responding to the 19th District at 52nd and Rankin, reported that the phone process is going to be two black males, one in the gray sweatsuit, the second one in the black sweatsuit in the white car. They took 10 bottles. That scene going behind the store in the vehicle. That's repeated at 19th District, 52nd and Rankin, that phone process. Black male in the gray sweatsuit, and second black male in the black sweatsuit in the white car. Took 10 bottles. That scene going in the store behind the vehicle.

0: vulnerable person screaming, possible case of vulnerable black male with pretend shorts, black, black sock. The person screaming, possible case of black male with pretend shorts and black socks. Says in the morning.
1: Yeah. Just keep me in mind, sir. I'm going to drive through Friends Hospital in reference to that barricade suspect. Just to confirm, we are locking them up for something, correct?
0: I believe that's what the Dan unit said, Jam or something. Was it Dan Thor Nice on there? Yeah, hold on.
1: Dan 304?
0: Dan 304.
1: Andrews, I'm not sure if he's still on the air. Andrews, I think he's inside East Detectives Headquarters. If they just call up there to him, he can explain. We were waiting on an affidavit to get approved.
0: Say something.
1: Andrews, it may have been approved recently.
2: Fine, Sam 7, you received.
0: All right, sir, I'm nothing additional.
1: You can go check intake. He's still driving around on here in case we see him or well, maybe he's off on him. But it's one. Yeah, a wire before we let him.
0: Sorry, I understand him.

35th, 446 West Walden, spoke to Sean Kirk.

0: 22 CLCV.
1: Sure, that's another large one with vehicle using.
0: 22 21, I'm having trouble logging in.
1: Power, sir.

0: if you don't. Just be advised that the staff here said they think they did see that male here earlier. He might still be on the ground, so we're just surveying for him right now.
1: Alright, we'll see that. What's your question? Sorry, 7 beers, sir.
2: 10-7 be correct. Thank you.
1: Alright, you're welcome.
2: So I'm 7 beers, 15-91. You didn't have them get a updated clothing description, did you?
0: I didn't, but the employee said that she thinks he was idling in a gray vehicle.
2: It was a gray t-shirt and I believe black pants. This is nothing but a vehicle. I'm sure you know this, just be advised, he needs to be armed.

0: 5713 North 7th Street. So, we're going to mail report on the 215. This is what we're from the feed.
1: Okay, 5713 North 7th Street, 10 miles away, FEMA on the side, she's bleeding, she's blessed, 5713 North 7th, before the person's from the hospital case. Put a male assaulting a female inside, no flesh. 5713 North 7th, 35th, put a person's from the hospital case. Put a male assaulting a female inside, no flesh.

0: No, you got to run.
1: Where you at? Where are you? Give me flash. Just need to call the front hospital if you're dead. He's dead, leaving for pursuit of a male.
0: Searching custody. On front hospital. I'll get you exact location in a second.
1: I'm safe. Alright, he's ready to mail in custody. I send him off for exact location.

0: investigator regards 1501 at Flint Hospital regards this mail. Mail's in custody, no address of police once again. Regards the mail at Flint Hospital, mail's in custody, no address of police, time is 429.
1: Proceed, sir. Let's say I'm going to request that for good and officer. Broad Street.
0: Broad, okay.
2: I know that there should be a lot of us that are robbing and progress over this property, but I want you to even know that's not going to do it. Robbing and progress property is not going to do it now.
0: I receive that, thank you.

0: what unit you went for. Give me 1 second, sir. JE7 units with a fingerprint scan. That can be 25th, 2536.
1: I'm sorry. I'm trying to get that first because I know they needed it. The one with a fingerprint scan.
2: Unfortunately, we're not going to be at headquarters if you're coming in and take it and take it out.
1: Is anyone in headquarters that can go in and take it in and take it out to the 25th?
0: Yeah, the other is responding to 501 at France.

0: Yes, I'm representing the upper skin, 24x12 incident. They're going to drop a prisoner off the CCTV because ours is inside. They're going to grab it and over to 2536. If they don't need it, I'd like the 25th to let us know so I can rip one pop off.
1: All right, what the? All right, geez. I do want for a second, please, sir. All right, geez, 24x12 is going to be a little bit of a scanner. From East, if people log in here, just let them know, please, sir. Please. J25. Yeah, what would that scanner request, if you don't need them to slow this down, say good result, please.
2: 36. 24th district, you can do a move.

Stand by, AP District 60 and Ludlow, reporting with Beth in progress. Members of black male wearing all black clothing, and black female with a white shirt, blue jeans, attempting to steal a vehicle, also using narcotics on the highway and blocking the highway. That's repeating in the 18th District. Report of the suspect in progress, 60 and Ludlow. Members of black male wearing all black clothing, a black female wearing a white shirt and blue jeans, attempting to steal a vehicle, also using narcotics, blocking the highway. Not a murder.

64 Ludlow, report up in progress. Report of a black male, black clothing, accompanied by a black female, white shirt, blue jeans, intending to take a vehicle. No flash in the vehicle. 69 Ludlow, 18, report of a possible theft in progress. Report of a black male, black clothing, accompanied by a black female, white shirt, blue jeans, intending to take a vehicle. No flash in the vehicle.

0: Hello. Bert,
1: huh?
0: Can I have the information, please?
1: Looks like a black sedan went westbound towards...

Okay. Can you hear me better than I should? Because you check that 411 West 7th Street.

first met I in a spot that just come out of the personal ground also from working at 6330 Theodore. It's a black man with all black clothing on the fire on. Also just kicked in the front door, so we keep our location. Then at 12th district, reported a person with a gun, 6360 Theodore. It's a female complaining, rushed to a black man wearing all black clothing. He's armed with a gun. He also, he's attempting to kick in the front door. He's now on location.

0: Nathan Fulmer Day. LJ.
1: Okay.
0: Yeah, in my question, Nathan, you said 8737.
1: Okay, that was not responded.

But keep in mind, some of those MVPs will be those players behind and she said to be able to build the working MVP operating practice kind of on you. Situational wellness skills are sharpened and developed daily with practice. Don't wait until you need them, and also should never place themselves on another person and just be in a sense of stop the vehicle. Time is 4:54.

26, what about that from Fargo, 71 Bristol. Angelie is towing, illegally towed a 2007 Toyota Avalon with unknown tag, my manager girlfriend, in an unknown direction. Do you mind complaining? 25th issue, report of a death in progress, 701 Bristol. Her female complaint, she say Angelie is towing, illegally towed a silver 2007 Toyota Avalon with unknown tag, crew about 5 minutes ago, fled in an unknown direction. Oh, brother.

0: Ik heb een personal voor je assessment. 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She's gonna be inside of emergency. She wants to be inside of my people that's no longer on location. I complaint for me inside of emergency not open. And AT just requests and screaming for your contestant. The female complaint is inside of emergency not open. She was being out of a female in the emergency who's no longer on location. That's a brother.
1: Yes, hi, good evening. Show the available.
0: I receive good evening.
1: Exit 26 available. CI3, good evening. I'm available. Rock north.
0: I receive.

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1: Sam, Hall 11 is going to be going to that loud and clear.
0: Obviously, thank you.
1: Okay.

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1: 5 North Cross Street.

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A black man wearing a red button-up shirt. He's armed with a butcher knife and a metal pole. The male does suffer mental health issues. In the 22nd District, with a person with a weapon, 2729 West Durant Avenue. A black man wearing a red button-up shirt. He's going to be armed with a knife and a metal pole.

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The milk is possibly Beltway Station. It's a black man, white shirt, black pants, blue sneakers, on the gun.

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We also saw the math unit. And the 14th district will hold a personal event, 55 basic Blakemore. Will be 5 miles all the way in Blake, Keith, Dash, and Malcolm Freeman, and nothing other.

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1: One, you're going to be looking for PT&T. Let us know when they get on location, when they had the vehicle open, going on where they're rolling it to. PT&T. 2111 West Shoe Avenue, first screaming, I found it. 2111 West Shoe Avenue, I found it.

Third District, coming out as a commercial robbery alarm, 1034 Washington Avenue, 711. Third District, commercial robbery alarm, 1034 Washington Avenue, 711.

Announcement. 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
1: Thank you, officer.
0: Can you drop me for that number 53, check out 1 Black, 1 2 Chestnut Street?

the right people are falling around the wheelchair. 22nd District, person's name is 2522 Disabled. We have a black female, no further questions, falling around the wheelchair.

0: me currently at Roosevelt and Grant, tank number 185-4489, northbound on the boat, on the stolen vehicle. It's a couple car lengths in front of them. If you have any units in the air, if they get started, we'll be good in the hand.
1: Okay. 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

0: Kramer 3721 North Beachwood, do them a pound at 574 North Beachwood. First thing, do them a pound. Thank you.
1: Thank you.

Okay. First is the Germantown and Crescent Valley House. Now white male in a red shirt. Angling some wire off of a billboard. In the 14th district, person seen in Germantown and Crescent Valley Drive. Two male white male in a red shirt. 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

0: 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You said 1200 for the gun clear.
1: 13, stay down.
2: One oh six, just stand by for a moment. I don't know if they want you to meet them down at 1200 Leavenworth headquarters.
1: Okay, it's JVN 2 command asking if they can meet them at headquarters now, ma'am. Okay. Stand 106,
0: proceed. Proceed.

0: 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Assist the officer by radio. 1502 Bouvier Street. That's repeat, 22nd District. 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
1: This is the officer, please, by radio. 1502 Bouvier. 22nd, this is the officer, please, by radio. 1502 Bouvier.

0: Those four were responding.
1: Okay. This is coming out of the 21st in the river, 3 North Chris Columbus Boulevard, near the dog park, from your white mouth out. 140 pounds in his underwear. She fell, possibly under the influence. In the 9th District, person in the river, 3 North Chris Columbus Boulevard, near the dog park, it's white mouth, about 140 pounds in his underwear. He fell in.
2: Want to catch you again? Alright, we have a drone available with reference to this assist that I gave you guys. 1502 North Bouvier.
0: You want to take short location, what's that name?

0: Tracy Dean was bought by the Mexican woman, black male, middle class here. Chris Godfrey, black female, heavy silver t-shirt, being dragged by a black man, offered by a black male, no flash on verified, sponsored dark. Chris, what's the condition on that?
1: 36 is coming out of a person screaming, Chris McGaffrey, it's a black female wearing a white shirt. She's being dragged out of a black sedan by a black male. No flash from him. In the 35th district, report of a person screaming, Chris McGaffrey, a black female heavy blue on a white shirt. Other call, she's being dragged out of a black sedan by a black male. No further flash, not the further.

Alright, that's 22nd. You can respond on that assist. 1502 for Vietnam location. Everything is under control at this time. No injuries reported. In the 22nd district, in reference to the assist, 1502 North of Vietnam location, you can resume everything is under control and is reported at this time. WPRW time is 546.

0: Over. Be advised, we're on location. We got contact with the male. He is at the top end of the pier, just north of the Ben Franklin cruise ship. We got another district units on location. We're helping smoke it up. Be advised, appears to be homeless male. I guess he's trying to wash up in the river, but we're escorting him up now.
1: Got the information away from 2082 at that mail. Bring him on here.

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1: We are going to go back to
0: that is correct.

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1: Alright, get yourself a whatever units you have still responsive. 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I'm telling me if I can spread that unit.

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1: Can you get me phone number for security check at 2040 Market Street?

0: 18 November.
1: Hi, Isaac. Reportable rape in progress by known black male, white shirt, black and red basketball shorts. Assaulted a juvenile female. The 24th, 4352. Hi, Isaac. Reportable rape in progress. Report of a known black male, white shirt, black and red basketball shorts. Assaulted a juvenile female. Rescue is also moved.

Fire Department, it'll be Mary 27 to Susan Marina, and the wagon, please, taking the numbers, but he did 901.

39 1429 West Toronto, report of person with a gun. No one black male, black t-shirt, blue jeans, armed trying to get into the property. 39 1429 West Toronto, report.

Michigan. Before they signed him, that was a black hat, white t-shirt, blue jeans, and shorts. This 2 week, 3 6 sales call before the personal gun. This is before they spent it, man, with a black hat, white t-shirt, and blue jeans on, making corpse.

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0: Yeah, this number is the security check at 1515 Street.

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Can resume unfounded. 1429 West Toronto, resume unfounded.

Marta. 54 hours, East Roosevelt Boulevard, 55 number, please.

24. What is home breaking in? 4137 Main West. You want to find the rest of the attempting to get into the car door, no flash. 24th District, report of something breaking at 4137 Maywood. The female, safe, with people, unknown flash, and they get entry.

for the first one, again. AP-2205, it's a female complaining with Hispanic male. No flash. Going to be the neighbor. He's threatening the female complainant. In the 26th district, before the person would have gone 18-22 miles per hour, female complainant versus Hispanic male, no further flash, major threats.

The pH had a nascent Barney X-ray aided to 64 flashing doors forward, no flashing doors. Just be advised, the front bumper has damage to it. And the keys are with the vehicle. Get in the second edition when we found this vehicle stuff about an hour ago from 14-15 Center. Take was a 2007 light blue Honda Odyssey with a pH tag of Nathan Barney X-ray 82-64 last seen towards the boulevard.

0: 是在The Simon Mansa found the fence that occurred 90 minutes ago. Anyway, it does say it's the silver-colored 2010 Honda Odyssey. It was a Pennsylvania tag of Nathan Marty, X-ray 8264, and flashing the doors going towards the boulevard. That's a reference to the seconds that found the fence occurred 90 minutes ago from 1415 Benoff. Anyway, it does say it's 2010 silver, the Honda Odyssey, Pennsylvania tag of Nathan Marty, X-ray 8264, and this thing goes with a boulevard, no flash on the door, ma'am.
1: In the second district, we found the vehicle theft that occurred about an hour ago. 1415 Venice Street taken. Was a 2010 light blue Honda Odyssey,

39 fishing, 41 Pentagon, 33 14 North Smedley, 7 mile, no flash, given on the BB guy, 70 Michael Plain.

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1: Seven, you're on time, we have to switch over to Northeast.
2: Can't you do that, please?

Apartment 6610 North 8, Apartment 406, with a malfunction to all inside. 35th District, report of a person screaming. 6 and 8, Apartment 406, with a malfunction to all inside.

bekliyorlar. Supply Conda at court, unknown target this time of the area 6500 Edmond, and northbound, anyone eastbound on State Road, if you go far northeast now, it doesn't have a bumper, driving reckless in the area, once again, Supply Conda at court, unknown tag, we'll be in there 6500 Edmond, northbound and eastbound on State Road, vehicle has no bumper, man. Alright, and Jaden, the rear brakes are flickering on this vehicle. No, I just put them on a traffic post. There is no tag on it. Thank you.

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1: Is

Copy, that's fine. This is the person with that 3314 Smelly. I found it. 3314 Smelly. First one, I found it.

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Red female, 5'1", Denville. We can flex the jump. In the 9th district, person screaming, 2200 JFK Boulevard. The ATO black female, 5'1", Denville. We can flex.

0: 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JFK Bridge, right?
1: Correct.
0: Where's your phone?

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Second, we'll put 24th and Burke, Holmberg, the back of Mill Creek, out of the bank, on tag, on the gun, East Burke. 22nd district, report a person with a gun, 24th and Burke, Holmberg, the black female, Wolverine, out of a black sheet, unknown tag, on the gun, making sense.

At 35.7. My intention was more left at 37 pints. At 35.7. Yeah, working off the left is the maximum one of like 7 people.

no trespassing on the property in the parking lot area, no flashing given. In the 7th District, report of burglary in progress, 15,000 feet over Boulevard at INC Construction, 52 miles in the parking lot.

16 State Survivor. They left us with a 23-year-old white female with a change in mental status, planning on harming herself. And a 14-person screaming, 16 State Survivor. It's reference to a 23-year-old white female with a change in mental status, making first harm herself, not the son of herself.

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Second male wearing all black clothing. Making threats to the female caller. And the 14th, put a person with a gun sitting at Auburn. Me two black males. One wearing a gray shirt, black pants. Second male wearing all black clothing. Making threats to the female caller.

7042 Hope Street, in front of the parts of the foot of a black male, 6 foot height, black shirt, gray pants, obviously black cut. I've been holding a few against the left. Open 35th, in front of the parts of the book.

0: 503 South Felton, 18th Portal Persis River, Water Cooper, do you have a statement for the 1 flash? Boulevard 2.
1: 401 West, Roosevelt Boulevard, car stop numbers, please.

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But the three juvenile black males on the shelf in the

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0: Can you get me to one more question, maybe check out 112 Chestnut Street? Thank you.

people fighting on the highway with knives, no flesh. 519-054 and 19th, reported reports of the weapon reportable large and struggles on the highway. Where people homeless, knives, no flesh.